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1: Oh, you had an amazing show. Got a big winner for old school trivia. Who's this?
2: Now, this is James.
1: James, here we go, brother. House of Pain told us to
2: jump around.
1: If we jump around, they'll serve your it like who?
2: I'm McEnroe. Yeah.
1: Motown Philly's back again. Doing. Yeah. And we also had our deep thoughts with T.O.
3: I thought you were going to the gym to get your summer body, eh?
4: Oh, yeah. Can you tell?
3: It looks exactly like your winter body, fool.
5: Torto.
3: Hey, Mariah, did you know he has chafing on his panza, too?
6: Ugh, that's disgusting, Theo.
3: And look at this fool's ankles, eh? Mosquitoes must love cankles.
6: Adley, you probably should get that looked at.
3: Oh, what, my ankles?
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1: Yeah. This album is dedicated to all the teachers that told me I never amount to nothing. To all the people that lived above the buildings that I was hustling from that called the police on me when I was just trying to make some money to feed my daughter.
2: Yeah, yeah.
1: And to all my peoples in the struggle, you know what I'm saying? 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
2: Check it, check it.

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Just like Jackson 5 said, it's easy as ABC. Like Aretha Franklin, Bobby Brown, and Cameo. 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
1: Ow, my eyebrows. 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
1: Oh, you had an amazing show. Got a big winner for old school trivia. Who's this?
2: Now, this is James.
1: James, here we go, brother. House of Pain told us to
2: jump around.
1: If we jump around, they'll serve your ear like who?
2: I'm McEnroe, yeah.
1: Motown Philly's back again. Doing.
2: Yeah.
1: And we also had our deep thoughts with T.O.
3: I thought you were going to the gym to get your summer body, eh?
4: Oh, yeah. Can you tell?
3: It looks exactly like your winter body, fool.
5: Porto.
3: Hey, Mariah, did you know he has chafing on his panza, too?
6: Ugh, that's disgusting, Theo.
3: And look at this fool's ankles, eh? Mosquitoes must love cankles.
6: Adley, you probably should get that looked at.
3: Oh, what, my ankles?
6: Well, yeah, but the chafing on your panza.

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2: 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I'm McKiro. 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
1: Oh, you had an amazing show. Got a big winner for old school trivia. Who's this?
2: Now, this is James.
1: James, here we go, brother. House of Pain told us to
2: jump around.
1: If we jump around, they'll serve your ear like who?
2: I'm McEnroe. Yeah.
1: Motown Philly's back again. Doing.
2: Going a little
1: in gone. And we also had our deep thoughts with T.O.
3: I thought you were going to the gym to get your summer body, eh?
1: Oh, yeah. Can you tell?
3: It looks exactly like your winter body, fool.
4: Porto.
3: Hey, Mariah, did you know he has chafing on his panza, too?
5: Ugh, that's disgusting, Theo.
3: And look at this fool's ankles, eh? Mosquitoes must love cankles.
5: Adley, you probably should get that looked at.
3: Oh, what, my ankles?
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1: 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Mike Slim and Deron.
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3: 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This is Usher.
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1: 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Mike, Slim, and Deron.
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2: 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Big event going down tonight. And if you ain't heard, where have you been? GTO Events presents Summer Nights, and this is Volume 2. And, hey, man, this is the place to be. I'm Adelaide, and that is Mariah. And we are right here, right now, waiting for you to come on through. Now, the place to be, it's at Bottle Shock. This is 1002 19th Street. It's downtown. We got the best DJs put it down in the mix. We got Nocturnal coming through, DJ Edit. DJ Ace going to have a good time. And, hey, I don't know. Mariah, you want to hop on the turntables for a minute?
3: I might just get on there. I don't know yet. I'm a little nervous.
2: It's going to be a good time, man. We'll drop some music for you. So get on through here. The best DJs put together. And, of course, later on, RBL Posse taking the stage. Woo! Yeah.
3: Oh, yeah.
2: Don't give me the old bammer. You know what I'm saying? So, hey, come on through. We're right here live on location, Bottle Shock, for the big Summer Nights of Volume 2 with RBL Posse. Get on over here. It's going down to Bottle Shock. It's Groove 99.3.
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0: place to be. It's Adelaide. It's Mariah Loetta Frijoleta. How you doing, Mariah?
1: I'm good. I am feeling the vibes tonight. 90s, funk, throwbacks. I'm loving it all. I'm so ready. I'm ready to party.
0: Yeah, this is the place to be, man. Doors are open. GTO Events presents Summer Nights Volume 2. It's going down right now at the Bottle Shock Wine and Brew. That's right there off of 19th Street. And, hey, just come on through. Show up, man, and just pay at the door. And it's a great time because later on, too, don't forget RBL Posse going to be taking the stage. And, man, taking it back to some 90s hip-hop. And it's going to be a great show. The last one with Melloman Ace was amazing. Everybody partying, dancing, having a good time. And this tonight will be the same. So come on through. It's GTO Events presents Summer Nights Volume 2, the best DJs in Bakersfield. And, Mariah, you going to battle Nocturnal or what?
1: You know, I might. I'm feeling good right now. Nocturnal, come on. Let's do it.
0: Oh, there it is. Come on through. It's going down at the Bottle Shock right now. Summer Nights Volume 2. It's Groove 99.3.
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1: Oh, you had an amazing show. Got a big winner for old school trivia. Who's this?
2: Now, this is James.
1: James, here we go, brother. House of Pain told us to
2: jump around.
1: If we jump around, they'll serve your ear like who?
2: I'm McKero, Macaro, McKero, yeah.
1: Motown Philly's back again doing.
2: Gonna love is gone.
1: And we also had our deep thoughts with T.O.
3: I thought you were going to the gym to get your summer body, eh?
1: Oh, yeah. Can you tell?
3: It looks exactly like your winter body, fool.
4: Porto.
3: Hey, Mariah, did you know he has chafing on his panza, too?
5: Ugh, that's disgusting, Theo.
3: And look at this fool's ankles, eh? Mosquitoes must love cankles.
5: Adlai, you probably should get that looked at.
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0: Groove 99.3, and where are you? We are over here live on location, the big GTO events, Summer Nights of Volume 2. I'm Adelaide. Yes, and that is Mariah, Loetta Frijoleta. How you doing?
1: Hello. It is good. All the old school vibes over here. I am feeling them. You guys got to get out over here, over to Bottle Shock for GTO events, Summer Nights. Because you do not want to miss this. I'm having so much fun right now.
0: Oh, it's great, man. We're all dancing. We're all having a good time, man. It's a beautiful night out. And, yes, we're having some fun. And later on, RBL Posse is going to be taking the stage. So, man, a throwback group. And plus, we got some opening groups, too. So, you know what? They're going to be legit, too. I'm looking forward to it. This is an amazing event right here for Bakersfield. Summer Nights Volume 2. Again, last time Milliman Mace was here. This time RBL Posse going to be taking the stage. Don't give me that bamber, you know. Hey, but we're going to be doing it live. So, it's at Bottle Shock Wine and Brew, 1002 19th Street. Come on through. Hang out with us. We have it again.

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0: Groove 99.3. Yes, it is going down right now. Saturday night, yeah, at home, like, I want to do something. Hey, come on through and hang out with us. It is GTO Events Summer Nights of Volume 2. It's a good time. It's like, you know, out in the backyard, just, you know, hanging out with all your friends. I mean, just having some great times, too. Plus, we got the 661's best DJs. DJ Nocturnal was rocking the set earlier. DJ Edit Any coming up. And also, a big shout-out to DJ Ace. He's setting up, and he's going to be dropping a set later on. And I don't know if Loetta Frijoleta is dropping a set or not. Mariah, you going to do it or what?
1: I think I just might. Just hearing all this music makes me want to go back there and just have my own little party. So... yeah, maybe.
0: Okay. You know, Mariah does know her 90s and 2000s. I will say that. And the funk, the old
1: Thank
0: school.
1: You.
0: This is the place to be, man. Have a good time. Grab your homies and come on through right here. Bottle Shock Wine and Brew right there on 19th Street. It is GTO Events Presents Summer Nights Volume 2. And, oh, yeah, don't forget, RBL Posse going to be taking the stage very soon. So we'll see you out here. It's Groove 99.3.
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0: Groove 99.3, yes, it is going down right now. Saturday night, yeah, at home, like, I want to do something. Hey, come on through and hang out with us. It is GTO Events Summer Nights, a Volume 2. It's a good time. It's like, you know, out in the backyard, just, you know, hanging out with all your friends. I mean, just having some great times, too. Plus, we got the 661's best DJs. DJ Nocturnal was rocking the set earlier. DJ Etigany coming up. And also, big shout-out to DJ AC setting up. He's going to be dropping a set later on. And I don't know if Loetta Frijoleta is dropping a set or not. Mariah, you going to do it or what?
1: I think I just might. Just hearing all this music makes me want to go back there and just have my own little party. So... yeah, maybe.
0: Okay. You know, Mariah does know her 90s and 2000s. I will say that. And the funk, the old school. This is the place to be, man. Have a good time. Grab your homies and come on through right here. Bottle Shock Wine and Brew right there on 19th Street. It is GTO Events Presents Summer Nights Volume 2. And, oh, yeah, don't forget, RBL Posse going to be taking the stage very soon. So we'll see you out here. It's Groove 99.3.
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0: Oh, you had an amazing show. Got a big winner for old school trivia. Who's this?
3: Now, this is James.
0: James, here we go, brother. House of Pain told us to
3: jump around.
0: If we jump around, they'll serve your ear like who?
3: I'm McEnroe, yeah.
0: Motown Philly's back again. Doing.
3: Going a little
0: gone. And we also had our deep thoughts with T.O.
4: I thought you were going to the gym to get your summer body, eh?
0: Oh, yeah. Can you tell?
4: It looks exactly like your winter body, fool.
5: Porto.
4: Hey, Mariah, did you know he has chafing on his panza, too?
6: Ugh, that's disgusting, Theo.
4: And look at this fool's ankles, eh? Mosquitoes must love cankles.
6: Adlai, you probably should get that looked at.
4: Oh, what, my ankles?
6: Well, yeah, but the chafing on your panza...

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0: 99.3 in the place to be. You know what's happening. It is GTO Events presents Summer Nights Volume 2. Now, the first one, huge success, man. Hundreds of people coming through over to Bottle Shock to have a good time. And I'm Adelaide, and that is Mariah. Mariah, how you doing?
1: Yo, I am so good because not only do we have some of Bakersfield's hottest DJs out here tonight, we also have RBL Posse performing live.
0: Woo!
1: So it's definitely going to be a full concert experience. I'm super excited.
0: Oh, yeah. So get on down here. You can pay at the door. It's not that expensive. And a VIP ticket's only $25. Oh, my gosh. What a ganga, as they say. What a bargain. So come on through. GTO Events presents Summer Nights Volume 2. Always a good time. There's DJs putting it down, playing your favorite 90s. Old school funk and all that stuff that you love from back in the day, man. And come on, hang out with 300-400 of your best friends right here at the Bottle Shock. And yeah, don't forget, Mariah said it, RBL Posse coming up very soon. So don't miss out on this great event going down right now. 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

0: Groove 99.3, and it is almost time for RBL Posse to take the stage. And now, you guys know that I got Mariah with me, too. And we always talk about, you know, school and Mariah, the little miseducation of Mariah. And Mariah, you getting a lesson tonight because RBL Posse taking it back to the 90s.
1: Seriously, I'm here to learn.
0: Yes, it's going to be an amazing show. RBL Posse about to take the stage. We got some openers coming up as well, so you know it's going to be a good time. Plus, we got great DJs, the best in the 661, in the mix, playing your favorite old school throwbacks, 90s, funk, all that stuff, man. And you do not want to miss out. They're like, what are we going to do tonight? Hey, come on out here. Have a good time. 3, 4, 500 of your best friends hanging out with you. And yes, we can't wait to see you out here. GTO Events, Summer Nights, Volume 2, RBL Posse, about to take the stage in Mariah, Loetta Frijoleta. You want to rock the turntables for a little bit?
1: I think I'm going to.
0: There it is. You heard it. So come on out here. Summer Nights, Volume 2, over at Bottle Shock right now. 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
0: Oh, you had an amazing show. Got a big winner for old school trivia. Who's this?
3: Now, this is James.
0: James, here we go, brother. House of Pain told us to
3: jump around.
0: If we jump around, they'll serve your ear like who?
3: I'm McEnroe, yeah.
0: Motown Philly's back again. Doing.
3: Doing a little
0: gone. And we also had our deep thoughts with T.O.
4: I thought you were going to the gym to get your summer body, eh?
0: Oh, yeah. Can you tell?
4: It looks exactly like your winter body, fool.
5: Porto.
4: Hey, Mariah, did you know he has chafing on his panza, too?
6: Ugh, that's disgusting, Theo.
4: And look at this fool's ankles, eh? Mosquitoes must love cankles.
6: Adlai, you probably should get that looked at.
4: Oh, what, my ankles?
6: Well, yeah, but the chafing on your panza...

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1: Oh, you had an amazing show. Got a big winner for old school trivia. Who's this?
2: That
1: was James. Here we go, brother. House of Pain told us to
2: jump around.
1: If we jump around, they'll serve your ear like who?
2: I'm McKero, Macaro, McKero, yeah.
1: Motown Philly's back again. Doing.
2: Gonna love is gone.
1: And we also had our deep thoughts with T.O.
3: I thought you were going to the gym to get your summer body, eh?
1: Oh, yeah. Can you tell?
3: It looks exactly like your winter body, fool.
4: Porto.
3: Hey, Mariah, did you know he has chafing on his panza, too?
5: Ugh, that's disgusting, Theo.
3: And look at this fool's ankles, eh? Mosquitoes must love cankles.
5: Adlai, you probably should get that looked at.
3: Oh, what, my ankles?
5: Well, yeah, but the chafing on your panza.

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2: 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I'm McKiro, McKiro, yeah.
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1: Oh, you had an amazing show. Got a big winner for old school trivia. Who's this?
2: James.
1: Here we go, brother. House of Pain told us to
2: jump around.
1: If we jump around, they'll serve your aunt like who?
2: I'm McEnroe. Yeah.
1: Motown Philly's back again.
2: Doing a little
1: is gone. And we also had our deep thoughts with T.O.
3: I thought you were going to the gym to get your summer body, eh?
1: Oh, yeah. Can you tell?
3: It looks exactly like your winter body, fool.
4: Porto.
3: Hey, Mariah, did you know he has chafing on his panza, too?
5: Ugh, that's disgusting, Theo.
3: And look at this fool's ankles, eh? Mosquitoes must love cankles.
5: Adlai, you probably should get that looked at.
3: Oh, what, my ankles?
5: Well, yeah, but the chafing on your panza.
1: Apparently, they don't know what oversharing is. Hey,

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1: Oh, you had an amazing show. Got a big winner for old school trivia. Who's this?
2: Now, this is James.
1: James, here we go, brother. House of Pain told us to
2: jump around.
1: And for jump around, they'll serve your it like who?
2: I'm McEnroe, yeah.
1: Motown Philly's back again. Doing. Yeah. And we also had our deep thoughts with T.O.
3: I thought you were going to the gym to get your summer body, eh?
4: Oh, yeah. Can you tell?
3: It looks exactly like your winter body, fool.
5: Torto.
3: Hey, Mariah, did you know he has chafing on his panza, too?
6: Ugh, that's disgusting, Theo.
3: And look at this fool's ankles, eh? Mosquitoes must love cankles.
6: Adlai, you probably should get that looked at.
3: Oh, what, my ankles?
6: Well, yeah, but the chafing on your panza...

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1: 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Mike Slim and Deron.
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3: 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This is Usher.
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1: 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Mike Slim and Deron.
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0: 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Hey, Mariah, let me use your Sharpie, eh?
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1: Oh, you had an amazing show. Got a big winner for old school trivia. Who's this?
2: Now, this is James.
1: James, here we go, brother. House of Pain told us to
2: jump around.
1: And for jump around, they'll serve your it like who?
2: John McEnroe. Yeah.
1: Motown Philly's back again. Doing.
2: Going a little is gone.
1: Yeah. And we also had our deep thoughts with T.O.
3: I thought you were going to the gym to get your summer body, eh?
4: Oh, yeah. Can you tell?
3: It looks exactly like your winter body, fool.
5: Torto.
3: Hey, Mariah, did you know he has chafing on his panza, too?
6: Ugh, that's disgusting, Theo.
3: And look at this fool's ankles, eh? Mosquitoes must love cankles.
6: Adlai, you probably should get that looked at.
3: Oh, what, my ankles?
6: Well, yeah, but the chafing on your panza...

I've been called Casper, Shoddy, Little Bit, and some they call me Vanilla Child. But you know that don't mean my world to me, cause baby name can't cramp my style. 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
1: Oh, you had an amazing show. Got a big winner for old school trivia. Who's this?
2: That is
1: James. James, here we go, brother. House of Pain told us to
2: jump around.
1: If we jump around, they'll serve your ear like who?
2: I'm McKero, Macaro, McKero, yeah.
1: Motown Philly's back again. Doing.
2: Yeah.
1: And we also had our deep thoughts with T.O.
3: I thought you were going to the gym to get your summer body, eh?
1: Oh, yeah. Can you tell?
3: It looks exactly like your winter body, fool.
4: Porto.
3: Hey, Mariah, did you know he has chafing on his panza, too?
5: Ugh, that's disgusting, Theo.
3: And look at this fool's ankles, eh? Mosquitoes must love cankles.
5: Adlai, you probably should get that looked at.
3: Oh, what, my ankles?
5: Well, yeah, but the chafing on your panza...

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1: Oh, you had an amazing show. Got a big winner for old school trivia. Who's this?
2: That is
1: James. James, here we go, brother. House of Pain told us to
2: jump around.
1: If we jump around, they'll serve your it like who?
2: I'm McEnroe, yeah.
1: Motown Philly's back again.
2: Doing a little
1: and gone. And we also had our deep thoughts with T.O.
3: I thought you were going to the gym to get your summer body, eh?
4: Oh, yeah. Can you tell?
3: It looks exactly like your winter body, fool.
5: Porto.
3: Hey, Mariah, did you know he has chafing on his panza, too?
6: Ugh, that's disgusting, Theo.
3: And look at this fool's ankles, eh? Mosquitoes must love cankles.
6: Adley, you probably should get that looked at.
3: Oh, what, my ankles?
6: Well, yeah, but the chafing on your panza...

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3: 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This is Usher.
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1: 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Mike Slim and Deron.
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3: 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This is Usher.
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1: 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Mike Slim and Deron.
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1: Oh, you had an amazing show. Got a big winner for old school trivia. Who's this?
2: Now, this is James.
1: James, here we go, brother. House of Pain told us to
2: jump around.
1: If you jump around, they'll serve your ear like who?
2: I'm McEnroe. Yeah.
1: Motown Philly's back again. Doing.
2: Yeah.
1: And we also had our deep thoughts with T.O.
3: I thought you were going to the gym to get your summer body, eh?
4: Oh, yeah. Can you tell?
3: It looks exactly like your winter body, fool.
5: Torto.
3: Hey, Mariah, did you know he has chafing on his panza, too?
6: Ugh, that's disgusting, Theo.
3: And look at this fool's ankles, eh? Mosquitoes must love cankles.
6: Adley, you probably should get that looked at.
3: Oh, what, my ankles?
6: Well, yeah, but the chafing on your panza...

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1: Oh, you had an amazing show. Got a big winner for old school trivia. Who's this?
2: How's
1: it, James? Here we go, brother. House of Pain told us to
2: jump around.
1: If we jump around, they'll serve your aunt like who?
2: I'm McHero, McHero, McHero, yeah.
1: Motown Philly's back again. Doing.
2: Gonna love is gone.
1: And we also had our deep thoughts with T.O.
3: I thought you were going to the gym to get your summer body, eh?
1: Oh, yeah. Can you tell?
3: It looks exactly like your winter body, fool.
4: Porto.
3: Hey, Mariah, did you know he has chafing on his panza, too?
5: Ugh, that's disgusting, T.O.
3: And look at this fool's ankles, eh? Mosquitoes must love cankles.
5: Adley, you probably should get that looked at.
3: Oh, what? My ankles?
5: Well, yeah, but the chafing on your panza.

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1: Oh, you had an amazing show. Got a big winner for old school trivia. Who's this?
2: How's
1: it, James? Here we go, brother. House of Pain told us to
2: jump around.
1: If we jump around, they'll serve your aunt like who?
2: I'm McKero, Macaro, McKero, yeah.
1: Motown Philly's back again. Doing.
2: Gonna love is gone.
1: And we also had our deep thoughts with T.O.
3: I thought you were going to the gym to get your summer body, eh?
1: Oh, yeah. Can you tell?
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4: Porto.
3: Hey, Mariah, did you know he has chafing on his panza, too?
5: Ugh, that's disgusting, T.O.
3: And look at this fool's ankles, eh? Mosquitoes must love cankles.
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1: Oh, you had an amazing show. Got a big winner for old school trivia. Who's this?
2: How's
1: it, James? Here we go, brother. House of Pain told us to
2: jump around.
1: And for jump around, they'll serve your it like who?
2: I'm McKero, Macaro, McKero, yeah.
1: Motown Philly's back again. Doing.
2: Going to love is gone.
1: And we also had our deep thoughts with T.O.
3: I thought you were going to the gym to get your summer body, eh?
1: Oh, yeah. Can you tell?
3: It looks exactly like your winter body, fool.
4: Porto.
3: Hey, Mariah, did you know he has chafing on his panza, too?
5: Ugh, that's disgusting, T.O.
3: And look at this fool's ankles, eh? Mosquitoes must love cankles.
5: Adley, you probably should get that looked at.
3: Oh, what? My ankles?
5: Well, yeah, but the chafing on your panza.

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99.3. 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
1: Oh, you had an amazing show. Got a big winner for old school trivia. Who's this?
2: Now, this is James.
1: James, here we go, brother. House of Pain told us to
2: jump around.
1: If you jump around, they'll serve your ear like who?
2: John McEnroe, McEnroe, McEnroe, yeah.
1: Motown Philly's back again doing.
2: Gonna love is gone.
1: And we also had our deep thoughts with T.O.
3: I thought you were going to the gym to get your summer body, eh?
4: Oh, yeah. Can you tell?
3: It looks exactly like your winter body, fool.
5: Torto.
3: Hey, Mariah, did you know he has chafing on his panza, too?
6: Ugh, that's disgusting, Theo.
3: And look at this fool's ankles, eh? Mosquitoes must love cankles.
6: Adley, you probably should get that looked at.
3: Oh, what, my ankles?
6: Well, yeah, but the chafing on your panza...

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2: 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Tom McKiro, yeah.
3: Last year, I had back pain radiating down my right leg. The pain was so bad, I was willing to cut my leg off to stop the pain. I could barely walk and had to stoop over when I did just to take pressure off the spine. I'm John Morgan of Morgan & Morgan. In my professional career, I've represented thousands of people who've had herniated discs and issues with their neck and back, but never fully appreciated what they were going through until it was my turn. It's like trying to describe colors to a blind person who's never had sight. All I can tell you is it hurt like hell, but worse. My daily walk was gone, and that bothered me a great deal. Then I thought of all of you and how much more devastating this type of injury could be for you. My life stopped. I now feel your pain. Just know at Morgan & Morgan, we got your back. I understand. Morgan means more.
4: 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Prior results do not guarantee a similar outcome.
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1: Oh, you had an amazing show. Got a big winner for old school trivia. Who's this?
2: Now, this is James.
1: James, here we go, brother. House of Pain told us to
2: jump around.
1: If we jump around, they'll serve your ear like who?
2: I'm McEnroe. Yeah.
1: Motown Philly's back again. Doing.
2: Yeah.
1: And we also had our deep thoughts with T.O.
3: I thought you were going to the gym to get your summer body, eh?
1: Oh, yeah. Can you tell?
3: It looks exactly like your winter body, fool.
4: Porto.
3: Hey, Mariah, did you know he has chafing on his panza, too?
5: Ugh, that's disgusting, Theo.
3: And look at this fool's ankles, eh? Mosquitoes must love cankles.
5: Adlai, you probably should get that looked at.
3: Oh, what, my ankles?
5: Well, yeah, but the chafing on your panza...

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I got them candy kisses on the kisses. 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

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One more time, do it like this.

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1: Oh, you had an amazing show. Got a big winner for old school trivia. Who's this?
2: This is James.
1: James, here we go, brother. House of Pain told us to
2: jump around.
1: If we jump around, they'll serve your it like who?
2: I'm McEnroe, yeah.
1: Motown Philly's back again. Doing.
2: Doing a little
1: gone. And we also had our deep thoughts with T.O.
3: I thought you were going to the gym to get your summer body, eh?
1: Oh, yeah. Can you tell?
3: It looks exactly like your winter body, fool.
4: Porto.
3: Hey, Mariah, did you know he has chafing on his panza, too?
5: Ugh, that's disgusting, Theo.
3: And look at this fool's ankles, eh? Mosquitoes must love cankles.
5: Adley, you probably should get that looked at.
3: Oh, what, my ankles?
5: Well, yeah, but the chafing on your panza...

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1: Oh, you had an amazing show. Got a big winner for old school trivia. Who's this?
2: That is James.
1: James, here we go, brother. House of Pain told us to
2: jump around.
1: If we jump around, they'll serve your ear like who?
2: I'm McEnroe. Yeah.
1: Motown Philly's back again. Doing.
2: Yeah.
1: And we also had our deep thoughts with T.O.
3: I thought you were going to the gym to get your summer body, eh?
1: Oh, yeah. Can you tell?
3: It looks exactly like your winter body, fool.
4: Porto.
3: Hey, Mariah, did you know he has chafing on his panza, too?
5: Ugh, that's disgusting, Theo.
3: And look at this fool's ankles, eh? Mosquitoes must love cankles.
5: Adlai, you probably should get that looked at.
3: Oh, what, my ankles?
5: Well, yeah, but the chafing on your panza...

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2: 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I'm Makiro. Makiro. Makiro. Yeah.
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1: Oh, you had an amazing show. 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
2: Who's this?
3: Now, this is James.
2: James, here we go, brother. House of Pain told us to
3: jump around.
2: If we jump around, they'll serve your aunt like who?
3: I'm McEnroe, yeah.
2: Motown Philly's back again. Doing.
3: Doing a little is gone.
1: And we also had our deep thoughts with T.O.
4: I thought you were going to the gym to get your summer body, eh?
1: Oh, yeah. 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
2: Porto.
4: Hey, Mariah, did you know he has chafing on his panza, too?
5: Ugh, that's disgusting, Theo.
4: And look at this fool's ankles, eh? Mosquitoes must love cankles.
5: Adley, you probably should get that looked at.
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Just like Jackson 5 said, it's easy as ABC. 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
1: Oh, you had an amazing show. Got a big winner for old school trivia. Who's this?
2: How's
1: it,
2: Jay?
1: James. Here we go, brother. House of Pain told us to
2: jump around.
1: If we jump around, they'll serve your it like who?
2: I'm McEnroe. Yeah.
1: Motown Philly's back again. Doing.
2: Doing a little is gone.
1: Yeah. And we also had our deep thoughts with T.O.
3: I thought you were going to the gym to get your summer body, eh?
1: Oh, yeah. Can you tell?
3: It looks exactly like your winter body, fool.
4: Porto.
3: Hey, Mariah, did you know he has chafing on his panza, too?
5: Ugh, that's disgusting, Theo.
3: And look at this fool's ankles, eh? Mosquitoes must love cankles.
5: Adley, you probably should get that looked at.
3: Oh, what, my ankles?
5: Well, yeah, but the chafing on your panza...

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1: Oh, you had an amazing show. Got a big winner for old school trivia. Who's this?
2: How's
1: it, James? James, here we go, brother. House of Pain told us to
2: jump around.
1: And for jump around, they'll serve your it like who?
2: John McEnroe, McEnroe, yeah.
1: Motown Philly's back again doing.
2: Doing a little is gone.
1: And we also had our deep thoughts with T.O.
3: I thought you were going to the gym to get your summer body, eh?
1: Oh, yeah. Can you tell?
3: It looks exactly like your winter body, fool.
4: Torto.
3: Hey, Mariah, did you know he has chafing on his panza, too?
5: Ugh, that's disgusting, Theo.
3: And look at this fool's ankles, eh? Mosquitoes must love cankles.
5: Adley, you probably should get that looked at.
3: Oh, what, my ankles?
5: Well, yeah, but the chafing on your panza...

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1: Oh, you had an amazing show. Got a big winner for old school trivia. Who's this?
2: How's it, James?
1: Here we go, brother. House of Pain told us to
2: jump around.
1: If you jump around, they'll serve your ear like who?
2: John McEnroe, McEnroe, McEnroe, yeah.
1: Motown Philly's back again doing.
2: Yeah.
1: And we also had our deep thoughts with T.O.
3: I thought you were going to the gym to get your summer body, eh?
1: Oh, yeah. Can you tell?
3: It looks exactly like your winter body, fool.
4: Porto.
3: Hey, Mariah, did you know he has chafing on his panza, too?
5: Ugh, that's disgusting, Theo.
3: And look at this fool's ankles, eh? Mosquitoes must love cankles.
5: Adlai, you probably should get that looked at.
3: Oh, what, my ankles?
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1: Oh, you had an amazing show. Got a big winner for old school trivia. Who's this?
2: This is James.
1: James, here we go, brother. House of Pain told us to
2: jump around.
1: If we jump around, they'll serve your ear like who?
2: I'm Makiro. Yeah.
1: Motown Philly's back again. Doing.
2: Yeah.
1: And we also had our deep thoughts with T.O.
3: I thought you were going to the gym to get your summer body, eh?
1: Oh, yeah. Can you tell?
3: It looks exactly like your winter body, fool.
4: Porto.
3: Hey, Mariah, did you know he has chafing on his panza, too?
5: Ugh, that's disgusting, Theo.
3: And look at this fool's ankles, eh? Mosquitoes must love cankles.
5: Adlai, you probably should get that looked at.
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5: Well, yeah, but the chafing on your panza...

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1: Oh, you had an amazing show. Got a big winner for old school trivia. Who's this?
2: How's
1: it, James? James, here we go, brother. House of Pain told us to
2: jump around.
1: If we jump around, they'll serve your it like who?
2: I'm McEnroe, yeah.
1: Motown Philly's back again. Doing.
2: Doing a little is gone.
1: And we also had our deep thoughts with T.O.
3: I thought you were going to the gym to get your summer body, eh?
1: Oh, yeah. Can you tell?
3: It looks exactly like your winter body, fool.
4: Torto.
3: Hey, Mariah, did you know he has chafing on his panza, too?
5: Ugh, that's disgusting, T.O.
3: And look at this fool's ankles, eh? Mosquitoes must love cankles.
5: Adlai, you probably should get that looked at.
3: Oh, what? My ankles?
5: Well, yeah, but the chafing on your panza.

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3: 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This is Usher.
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Just like Jackson 5 said, it's easy as ABC. Like Aretha Franklin, Bobby Brown, and Cameo. 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Jams.

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1: Ow, my eyebrows. 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
1: Oh, you had an amazing show. Got a big winner for old school trivia. Who's this?
2: This is James.
1: James, here we go, brother. House of Pain told us to
2: jump around.
1: If we jump around, they'll serve your ear like who?
2: I'm McEnroe. Yeah.
1: Motown Philly's back again. Doing.
2: Yeah.
1: And we also had our deep thoughts with T.O.
3: I thought you were going to the gym to get your summer body, eh?
1: Oh, yeah. Can you tell?
3: It looks exactly like your winter body, fool.
4: Porto.
3: Hey, Mariah, did you know he has chafing on his panza, too?
5: Ugh, that's disgusting, Theo.
3: And look at this fool's ankles, eh? Mosquitoes must love cankles.
5: Adlai, you probably should get that looked at.
3: Oh, what, my ankles?
5: Well, yeah, but the chafing on your panza...

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2: 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Tom McKiro, McKiro, McKiro, yeah.
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1: I've heard people say that too much of anything is not good for you, baby. But I don't know about that. As many times as we've loved and we've shared love and made love, it doesn't seem to me like it's enough. It's just not enough, baby.

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1: Oh, you had an amazing show. Got a big winner for old school trivia. Who's this?
2: How's
1: it,
2: Jay?
1: James. Okay, here we go, brother. House of Pain told us to
2: jump around.
1: If we jump around, they'll serve your it like who?
2: John McEnroe. Yeah.
1: Motown Philly's back again. Doing.
2: Doing a little is gone.
1: And we also had our deep thoughts with T.O.
3: I thought you were going to the gym to get your summer body, eh?
1: Oh, yeah. Can you tell?
3: It looks exactly like your winter body, fool.
4: Porto.
3: Hey, Mariah, did you know he has chafing on his panza, too?
5: Ugh, that's disgusting, T.O.
3: And look at this fool's ankles, eh? Mosquitoes must love cankles.
5: Adley, you probably should get that looked at.
3: Oh, what? My ankles?
5: Well, yeah, but the chafing on your panza.

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0: 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It's your Sunday afternoon with Sierra, Missy Elliott, 1-2-Sep. 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

What's back? Can you believe that? It's already from 1995. Think about that. That was 30 years ago, 31 years ago when that song hit. I remember where I was when that came out. Jeez Louise. We got a request. This one's going out to Marshall. He's working on his car right now in front of his house, I'm assuming. He didn't say where. It's a GQ. I Do Love You. All the way from 1979. This one's going out to his wife, Stephanie. You're on Groove 99.3.

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1: Oh, you had an amazing show. Got a big winner for old school trivia. Who's this?
2: Now, this is Jay.
1: James. Here we go, brother. House of Pain told us to
2: jump around.
1: If we jump around, they'll serve your it like who?
2: John McEnroe. Yeah.
1: Motown Philly's back again. Doing.
2: Going a little
1: and gone. Yeah. And we also had our deep thoughts with T.O.
3: I thought you were going to the gym to get your summer body, eh?
1: Oh, yeah. Can you tell?
3: It looks exactly like your winter body, fool.
4: Porto.
3: Hey, Mariah, did you know he has chafing on his panza, too?
5: Ugh, that's disgusting, Theo.
3: And look at this fool's ankles, eh? Mosquitoes must love cankles.
5: Adlai, you probably should get that looked at.
3: Oh, what, my ankles?
5: Well, yeah, but the chafing on your panza...

Robert, the word is out. I just got off the phone with Isabel. She said she wanted to do a big shout out for her mother, Camila. She said her mother, Camila, is a hardworking mom. She's a street vendor, and she listens to Groove when she's out and about, so she hopes she hears this. And she's a huge fan of Whitney Houston. I said, you've got to be kidding me. She said, no. So here's a great Whitney Houston song for her mother. It's I'm Every Woman on Groove 99.3.

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1: 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Mike, Slim, and Deron.
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1: 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Mike Slim and Deron.
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6.3 Zap, so rough, so tough right here. It is a Sunday afternoon, and we're getting the calls. I opened up the gate. I just got a call from Mateo Garcia. He said today's his anniversary. His wife, Sophia, and him are planning on going to dinner tonight and just relaxing. It's Tony, anniversary on Groove.

Jackson, when I think of you, so whether you're at Hart Park barbecuing, you're at Lake Ming doing some fishing, you're in Lake Isabella, I don't know where you're at today, just know that we're going along with the ride with you. We're enjoying it with you. We're having fun. That's exactly what Mateo said when he called in. He said, last night, Valentina, his daughter, got married. Wanted to hear a song that the DJ played. He sang a little bit. It was this one. It's Zane. Hey, Mr. DJ on Groove 99.3.

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1: Oh, you had an amazing show. Got a big winner for old school trivia. Who's this?
2: How's
1: it,
2: James?
1: James, here we go, brother. House of Pain told us to
2: jump around.
1: If we jump around, they'll serve your it like who?
2: I'm McEnroe, yeah.
1: Motown Philly's back again. Doing.
2: Doing a little is gone.
1: And we also had our deep thoughts with T.O.
3: I thought you were going to the gym to get your summer body, eh?
1: Oh, yeah. Can you tell?
3: It looks exactly like your winter body, fool.
4: Porto.
3: Hey, Mariah, did you know he has chafing on his panza, too?
5: Ugh, that's disgusting, Theo.
3: And look at this fool's ankles, eh? Mosquitoes must love cankles.
5: Adley, you probably should get that looked at.
3: Oh, what, my ankles?
5: Well, yeah, but the chafing on your panza...

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Groove 99.3, Company B, Fascinated. That's from 1986. So there was a guy that was married to Whitney Houston, and they were like the it couple. And it didn't end up well. Ended up being kind of a bad, toxic scenario for both of them. That relationship was Bobby Brown and Whitney Houston. We know what happened to Whitney Houston. Bobby Brown, this was the song that made him popular. It's My Prerogative.

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I got the candy kisses on the kisses. 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

A taste of honey, a little boogie, oogie, oogie. How do you get it? How do you get a tissue to dance? 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Here's Ashanti Foolish.

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1: And for Jump Around, they'll serve your it like who?
0: I'm McKero, Macaro, McKero, yeah.
1: Motown Philly's back again, doing.
0: Gonna love is gone.
2: And we also had our deep thoughts with T.O.
3: I thought you were going to the gym to get your summer body, eh?
1: Oh, yeah. Can you tell?
3: It looks exactly like your winter body, fool.
4: Porto.
3: Hey, Mariah, did you know he has chafing on his panza, too?
5: Ugh, that's disgusting, Theo.
3: And look at this fool's ankles, eh? Mosquitoes must love cankles.
5: Adley, you probably should get that looked at.
3: Oh, what, my ankles?
5: Well, yeah, but the chafing on your panza...

John B, Pretty Girl. So whether you're doing the dishes right now, you're maybe at the pool, you could be fishing somewhere. I don't know where you have us at. Just know we're glad we're there with you. Here's Soul to Soul. Keep on moving.

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Just like Jackson 5 said, it's easy as ABC. Like Aretha Franklin, Bobby Brown, and Cameo. Groove. 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

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I just can't stop thinking about you, thinking about me, getting through this this Sunday afternoon, barbecuing, hanging out with family. We got Saturday Love. 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
1: Oh, you had an amazing show. Got a big winner for old school trivia. Who's this?
2: How's
1: it, James? James, here we go, brother. House of Pain told us to
2: jump around.
1: If we jump around, they'll serve your it like who?
2: I'm McEnroe, yeah.
1: Motown Philly's back again.
2: Doing a little
1: is gone. And we also had our deep thoughts with T.O.
3: I thought you were going to the gym to get your summer body, eh?
1: Oh, yeah. Can you tell?
3: It looks exactly like your winter body, fool.
4: Porto.
3: Hey, Mariah, did you know he has chafing on his panza, too?
5: Ugh, that's disgusting, Theo.
3: And look at this fool's ankles, eh? Mosquitoes must love cankles.
5: Adlai, you probably should get that looked at.
3: Oh, what, my ankles?
5: Well, yeah, but the chafing on your panza...

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2: 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I'm McKinro, McKinro, McKinro. 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
1: Oh, you had an amazing show. Got a big winner for old school trivia. Who's this?
2: That's
1: James. James, here we go, brother. House of Pain told us to
2: jump around.
1: If we jump around, they'll serve your it like who?
2: I'm McKero, Macaro, McKero, yeah.
1: Motown Philly's back again doing.
2: Gonna love is gone.
1: And we also had our deep thoughts with T.O.
3: I thought you were going to the gym to get your summer body, eh?
1: Oh, yeah. Can you tell?
3: It looks exactly like your winter body, fool.
4: Porto.
3: Hey, Mariah, did you know he has chafing on his panza, too?
5: Ugh, that's disgusting, T.O.
3: And look at this fool's ankles, eh? Mosquitoes must love cankles.
5: Adlai, you probably should get that looked at.
3: Oh, what? My ankles?
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Almost 5 o'clock here in Kern County. 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I kind of feel like that would be faster. Instead of doing all the barbecue stuff, just air fry it. 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